That's Chris Brown right there. Bryson Tiller on there. Oh, it's called It Depends, live on Z1079. What's up, man? It's your boy Crisis. I'm in the building, turning you up, getting you right with these good old vibes. You know, doing my biggest of big ones, and it's Friday. So you know we about to celebrate the weekend how we supposed to. Big vibes, great energy, great music to play, and of course, we got these live mixes coming your way. 9 o'clock, DJ Steph Floss gonna be in the building to turn you up. And 10 o'clock, you know, we got a little bit of Club Z going too. So you don't want to miss out on none of that. What I need you to do is stay right here where you got it. This is LMA with 100. No.

0: of the Morning Hustle. What's up, man? 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It's very important that you are taking care of your health. It ain't no point that you making all this money if you can't live to enjoy it. So go ahead, man. Get that in order. All right? All right, cool. 5 minutes. I'll be back to you. Got a little bit of Kalani to play. Got some Leon Thomas to play, too. And some Lotto. Plus, I got a little bit of OT Genesis. And we getting close to that 9 o'clock hour. Got a few minutes till then. But when we get there, you know we got that 9 o'clock mixtape from DJ Steph Floss. So don't you go nowhere. Stay right here. Z.
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3: She ain't even all that. Like, ain't even like that. Ain't her mama.

Glorilla and Lotto right there with GOMF live on Z1079. What's the deal? Yeah, I'm still here turning you up with these good old vibes. I ain't going nowhere no time soon, I promise you. And you know I got these hits to play. Got a little bit of Drake later on, plus some Victoria Monet. But right now, let's be obvious. It's Chris Brown.

Drake and Future right there. I ran to Atlanta live on Z1079, Cleveland's number one for hip-hop and R&B, home of the Morning Hustle. What's up, man? How you feeling? How you living? It's your boy Crisis in the building, turning you up for the weekend. I know you excited, because I am, man. It's finally here. The weekend is here. We had a

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4: 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TGIF, thank God it's Friday. Nah, thank God it's Floss. And thank God the weekend is finally here. Y'all know this voice.
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0: DJ Steph Floss right there holding it down for the first half of that 9 o'clock mixtape live on Z1079, Cleveland's number one for hip-hop and R&B, home of the morning hustle. What's up? It's your boy Crisis in the building, turning you up with these vibes. You know how I do. And speaking of vibes, Floss about to come right back to you. It's the second half of that 9 o'clock mix, and I know you don't want to miss it. So stay right here where you got it, all right? 5 minutes, I'll be right back. Is it?
1: It's the morning hustle
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0: 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Hopping a little bit faster. 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
1: 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Where the income? 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
2: Misses. DJ Misses holding it down right there for Club Z. Yes, it's ladies night. We celebrating this Friday how we supposed to, and the vibes ain't going nowhere no time soon. I need you to stay right here where you got it, all right? You know where we at with it. Z1079, Cleveland's number one for hip-hop and R&B, home of the morning hustle. What's the deal? It's your boy Crisis. I'm in the building with you, turning you up with these weekend vibes, getting them in order for you. So stay right here, 5 minutes. Misses will be right back to turn you up. I can promise you that, all right? The vibes are up and they stuck and they ain't never coming down. You know the vibes.
3: If you missed the day party, here's what you missed.
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5: 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When you hit the table, man, you digging in your ass? 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
4: 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Mad.
5: Man, what the hell, man? 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You a grown-ass man.
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0: August 1st. Remember we was talking about that? Well, let me tell you something. You ain't got to worry about Nathaniel Robinson, okay? If you did not get your tickets, I feel sorry for you because we are officially sold out. That is right. The whole boat ride is officially sold out. Not one ticket left in sight. So if you missed out on it, sorry for ya. But if you did get your tickets, I will see you on the boat ride. It's going to be a time like none other. I can't wait to see you all there. And the vibes are definitely going to be lit. I can promise you that much. Now look, Miss is coming right back with another mix. Don't you dare go nowhere. Stay right here. We got it. Izzy.
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0: Ballin' hard on another hemisphere. Somebody tell them people Mr. Hem is here.
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0: hard on another Kanye. Hemisphere. Somebody tell them people Mr. Hem is here. Whoa, whoa, whoa, whoa, whoa, whoa. Mr.

All right. Now, you know my vibe. 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You know my body. 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It's nothing else to say but rest in peace, True. Rest in peace, Bari. T, I love you, and good night.

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looking down at my watch. 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

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Step on the second, show no remorse. 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

girl, you a 10, girl, you a 10, girl, you a 10, girl, you a 10, girl, you a 10, girl, you a 10, girl, you a 10, girl, you a 10, girl, you a 10, girl, you a 10, girl, you a 10, girl, you a 10, girl, you a 10, girl, you a 10, girl, you a 10, girl, you a 10, girl, you a 10, girl, you a 10, girl, you a 10, girl, you a 10, girl, you a 10, girl, you a 10, girl, you a 10, girl, you a 10, girl, you a 10, girl, you a 10, girl, you a 10, girl, you a 10, girl, you a 10, girl, you a 10, girl, you a 10, girl, you a 10, girl, you a 10, girl, you a 10, girl, you a 10, girl, you a 10, girl, you a 10, girl, you a 10, girl, you a 10, girl, you a 10, girl, you a 10, girl, you a 10, girl, you a 10, girl, you a 10, girl, you a 10, girl, you a 10, girl, you a 10, girl

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He be in heels. 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He Mr. Get It Done. I'm Mrs. One of One. Fall in love every time we link. He got me sprung.com. 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
2: 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Somebody tell them people Mr. Hem is here.
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0: 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So after all, at the end of the day, I got the laugh. 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
6: 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The Weekend Hustle. Woo.

0: It's the Morning Hustle, L'Oreal, Kyle Santillan, Alton Walker. We're talking crazy ass problems with our neighbors.
1: Yes.
0: Have you ever had one? How did it go down? 866-HUSTLE-8, 866-487-8538. Denise from Raleigh, what's good with you?
2: Yes, I just moved into my house last year. And it was quiet, nice serene. I got a neighbor to the right of me. She comes home like once a week. She got a house up north. And there's this neighbor behind the both of us who is like the hills have eyes type of mountain folk. And they are wild and crazy. Like, just wild. So we have Ring cameras, right? The lady next door, she's like a Karen. She's like, oh, did you see what they did? They had the bonfire going yesterday. The kids were hanging out the window. You know, just always complaining to all the neighbors. This lady is so obsessed with them. She, like, tries to access everyone's Ring cameras to, like, build a case to try to get them kicked out of the neighborhood. Mm-hmm. And I'm like, look, yo, they bought their house for $20,000. They ain't going nowhere.
0: Right.
3: Hills have eyes. Why would you mess with those people?
0: Exactly. That was scary enough right there.
3: Why leave them people alone?
0: Oh, man. Let's keep it going, man. 866-HUSTLE-8. 866-487-8538. We're talking crazy-ass neighbor.
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6: Pop that thing. Let it clap. Let it clap. Ride this while you sit on
4: Let's
6: my
4: go.
6: Lap. Spread them cheese. Let me see that. Shake that like you out of control. Mm-hmm. That thing till your throat gets sore. Bend it on down. Put your face on the floor. That till your legs can't stand. High freak with the word in the hand.

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1: 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It's Kendrick Lamar.
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4: Yeah, I kind of put the cup down for a minute, but honestly, it ain't nobody's business what's in my cup, what's in your cup, what's in their cup. It's your cup. Drink it. So whatever the hell was in my cup, the only reaction I did was got more popular, more successful, did a lot more things that I've ever done. I probably should pick that cup back up.
5: I'm sitting here looking at Keisha like, do you love me? Do you love me not?

0: show Behind Up. We got things to talk about and things to do. First things first, it is All American Pet Photo Day. Okay, so to all my dog dads and dog moms, up them photos like you up your children, because for some of us, our pets are our babies. All right, so give them some love too. National Mojito Day, gonna get you one responsibly, of course, and National Cheer Up the Lonely Day. No, I don't make these up. I find them and then I share them, because you never know how it can impact your day or bring something about different in your day or your weekend. And for somebody right now that's going through a lot, might be feeling very lonely, alone in what they're dealing with, that could be you. You know what that feel like. Reach out to somebody. Check on your loved ones. Do something with somebody you haven't done in a while. Pick up the phone. Don't just text and say, hey, girl, how you doing? I was thinking about you. Let me hear your voice, all right? Pick up the phone, call their number, and actually tap in, all right? All of that, plus music, plus what's going on in the city, plus what's going on today. I got you on all the details. Don't move. It's right here where you got it. Z.
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3: Looks like the controversy over Spend That continues as Monday we try to help a hustler who's worrying that her kid is being too influenced.
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3: I used to think about immature things. 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

0: me any place on the map, cause I'm him. 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Falling hard on another hemisphere. 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
1: Whoa, whoa, whoa, whoa, whoa, whoa.
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2: Z1079TI say he ain't going nowhere. Everybody dropping music and he's dropping it too. Crazy thing is I haven't heard that album yet. And I know Future just dropped. I ain't heard that one yet. I got to play catch up. Good morning. It's a good Saturday though to do that. All right, tap in and all the new music that is out there and let us know what you're thinking about it. I know Ricky Rose is on its way as well. All that new music, we got you. All right, DHipHopCleveland.com. Also, while you're there, since I am playing my boy in the back, we are flying somebody lucky to Vegas, all right, for the September 5th R&B tour show with Chris Brown and Usher. Yeah, whole trip paid for. Flight, you and a friend. Hotel accommodations, tickets to the show. You ain't got to pay for nothing. I mean, you do got to get your outfit and clothes for the weekend. We ain't tapping in on that, but trip paid for. 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

0: anticipating it. I was trying to get in on it at the gym the other day, but that didn't happen. So I got to use this weekend to do just that. Now, I've been paying attention to my friends and their notes and the comments and stuff, and I'm not seeing a lot of good. Okay, Wolfie did say he liked it so far, but a lot of my friends is calling it mid. I saw some people say, Future, this ain't the one. So now I'm like, well, dang, do I even want to? Nah, I do want to listen. I do want to listen because I need to give it my honest ear before I let somebody tell me what it's hitting for. Even though I trust y'all. I do trust you. What is your favorite song off the album, though? Let me know so I know where to start. At Rodigga, at Z1079 on the gram, Twitter, all of that good stuff. I know, I keep seeing. I'm always call X Twitter. Argue with the wall, okay? Coming up, more music. And then we got to talk about where I'm going to be at today. And I hope you and the family are available because I'll be in Akron. Yes, oh my gosh. I'm taking trips out of town. But it's cool because I'm going to be with you. That detail is coming up right here where you got it.
1: Did you miss the day party? Here's what you missed.
0: All right, y'all. What makes your ex so hard to forget?
2: That energetic, charismatic pool. They energy just drives through, just brings you to them. Yeah, that aura, that driving aura that just pulls everybody into you.
0: Is we going to shout that ex out or no?
2: 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Go by Cash216. Baby on Instagram.
0: Okay,
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0: You see that? Shake that.
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1: Me like that. You know what I'm saying?
0: High freak with the word.
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0: You see that? 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That thing to your fingers. 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

0: if you want to go see Chris Brown and Usher since you couldn't catch them while they was in the city, or maybe you did catch them in the city, but you want to go again. We're registering people right now to win that trip to Vegas to check the tour out on us. 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So today, I'm going out of town a little bit. I know that sounds crazy, but for me it is, because Akron kind of far from me. But anyway, I'm going to be out there at Joy Park, the exact address, 825 Fuller Street in Akron, for the Akron Prep Akron Kids Fest. Yes, come through, because not only can you get details on the school, but it's a kids fest. I know you heard that part. Yeah, them kids need something to do. Bring them over there to see me in the squad. Face painting. Let me see. Hot dogs, chips, and drinks. They're going to have a barber and braider on site. They're going to be playing games, a 3-on-3 tournament. So if your kid can play basketball, let me see it. Prizes and swag, a whole lot of stuff, a whole lot of details, and more and anything, a whole lot of fun. Now, the event is 12 to 3. We will be on site from 12 to 2, and it is open to the public. So come through. All right. Those are those details. I remind you again before I leave up out of here at 12. Don't move. Your music is on the way.
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0: a 10, girl, you a 10. Girl, you a 10, girl, you a 10, girl, you a 10. 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

0: sure you tap in when you can. 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And because y'all my cousins, I'm going to let y'all in on a little something. We are going to be streaming, like, I believe it's 24/7 from the studio. And I'm excited for that. So you can catch us on YouTube and all them other platforms as well. At any given time, all up in our business. Speaking of all up in our business, I need you all up on this boat. August 1st, Rock the Boat, myself, Whoopi, Crisis Heaven, all the DJs, Sam Silk and Kenya on ZAK, because we battling them old versus new. There ain't a lot of tickets left, and that's not even no cap. There really aren't. It's really going to be packed out. We really want you to get your tickets before they are gone at zhiphopcleveland.com. It was something else I was supposed to do right now. Oh, birthdays. If you got a birthday today, happy birthday. You are celebrating with Alessia Cara. Lil Kim, the Queen Bee, got a birthday today. She is 51. Who else? Let me see here. I think that's it. I think that's all the folk I know. But yeah, if you got a birthday, happy birthday. Enjoy that thing. Do it real, real big. Have a lot of fun and keep us turned up because we got the soundtrack for that. We also got one of our most funnest events coming up, and that is Family Day at the Zoo. Here's more details on that so you could be in the building.
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Usher on your number one. It's Ro right here. Day Party Vibes on your radio. But I'm about to go because I am in Akron, okay, for the next 2 hours. I will be at this Kids Fest, okay? Shout out to Akron Prep because they are hosting it. It is at Joy Park, 825 Fuller Street in Akron. Whole lot of fun, man. We're going to be on site. Bounce houses, face painting. They got refreshments while they last. We playing 3-on-3 basketball. Not me because I ain't good. Prizes, all sorts of stuff. Plus, obviously, information on how you can enroll in school, because let's not forget what month it is and how next month kids is right back in that thing, all right? So if you're looking for a great school environment in the Akron community, pull up on me, Akron Prep, Akron Kids Fest. Get the details that you need. We'll be there at 12 and come have some fun while getting some information to make sure your child is exactly where they need to be for their best educational learning experience. I gotta go. I'm on my way. So I'll see you on Monday, 10 a.m. with Wolfie. We'll be holding it down for Day Party Shenanigans. You know it ain't promised. If life happens to flash before your eyes today, make sure you got plenty to watch. Be blessed. Stay safe. Know that you're loved. And we're out.

0: Some great things about East Cleveland Schools, we have an amazing community. We have educators, leaders, people in our buildings that are hands-on with the students. Everybody in our district is very much working towards making the kids the best that they can be. The advice that I would give any parent thinking about bringing their kids to East Cleveland Schools is to bring them. It's an amazing community here. We have great people here willing and ready to support your kids in whatever is best for them.
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So while you bring the kids out for a good time, kicking it, having some fun in the park, get that enrollment in process so your child can have a great education this season, okay? Now, while we're here, face painting, bounce houses, we're playing games. 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

0: out Akron Preparatory School, 825 Fuller Street in Akron at Joy Park. Izzy.
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0: smile. 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

Z1079, what's that there? It's your boy Crisis. I'm here with you, still turning up with the good old vibes, having the best of fun ever. And guess what? I got more hits to play. Some T.I., some Drake, and I also got a little bit of some other stuff going too. But right now, this SZA with Snooze.

0: happening at the Akron Kids Fest right here at 825 Fuller Street, Joy Park, a.k.a. the Boys and Girls Club. And I got John Thompson here. He is the principal of Akron Preparatory School. Tell them what's going on and why they need to come through today.
1: Hello, City of Akron. 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
0: Thank you so much, John. Come on now. Bring the kids. We got face painting. We got bounce houses. It is a time. Here till 3 o'clock. We'll be on site till 2. I'll see you in a minute. Izzy.
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Big Master P vibe, no limit. 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
1: Whoa, whoa, whoa, whoa, whoa, whoa.
0: Mr. Hem is here.
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0: Mr. Hem.

0: That's Drake right there with Nokia, live on Z1079, Cleveland's number one for hip-hop and R&B, home of the morning hustle. What's up? It's your boy Crisis in the building, turning you up, getting you right with the good old vibes. You know how I do it. You know I like to keep y'all turned and burnt how I always could and do, you know. I'm feeling good. I ain't gonna lie to you. Feeling like super good, actually, because it is Saturday. Golly, can we get some volume down on that guy? Wasn't that loud or something? I'm sorry. But yeah, I'm feeling good, man. It's Saturday. The vibes are here. And you know what else? I'm proud to announce that the second annual Rock the Boat Old School versus New School Summer Cruise sold out, baby. Yeah, them tickets is sold out. And I'm super, super, super pumped because I didn't go last year. And this year, I'm going to leave my mark. We're going to have a time. I'm going to turn into a dolphin. I'm jumping in the water. Yeah. I'm doing that. I ain't gonna lie. We gonna have a good time. It's powered by Sullivan Rogers and Great Lakes Honda West. So it's gonna be one of the ones. I can't wait, man. Hopefully you guys got your tickets. Hopefully, you know, you pulling up on us. It's gonna be a time like none other, okay? So let's make it count. Let's make it count. I know what old school music I'm going for. I know what I'm trying to play. But I don't know if the boat gonna allow me to do it. Cause my mom coming, so she might not like the songs I play, but, you know, I'm playing them anyway, so let's turn up, okay? 5 minutes, I'll be back to you. Got a little bit of Cardi B, Bossman, D-Lo, and some Mariah the Scientist. Stay right here where you got it. It's Z.
1: Did you miss the day party? Here's what you missed.
2: You ready to play the acting game?
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2: Your phrase is, you digging in your ass? I need you to say it confused.
4: What's going on, man? When you hit the table, man, you digging in your ass? It's so serious, goddamn.
2: Okay. Mad.
4: Man, what the hell, man? I come back home from damn work. I go on the refrigerator. I see you standing there digging in your ass. You a grown ass man.
5: 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He's extra acting.
2: 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Supportive.
4: 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Hey, you need some of that black ointment, man. You digging in your ass, man.
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4: Oh, no.
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0: 825 Fuller Street in Joy Park, a.k.a. the Boys and Girls Club right over here in your neighborhood. Listen, Akron Preparatory School is on site. They're putting this whole situation on. One, because why not? It's a beautiful day to bring the family out. We got bouncy houses. They face painting. They giving free haircuts and braiding little girls' hair. We got free hot dogs and chips and refreshments while it lasts. They over here beating up a dinosaur. And we having a time. But Akron Prep is also enrolling for the new school year. So shout out to the families that are already in that school. But if you are looking for a new school, a tuition-free K-8 public charter school, you can come through right now and get information on the school, meet some of the staff, like my boy John, he is the principal, and yeah, take home some good resources just in time for the school season, but also enjoy a great day in the park with the family, all right? 825 Fuller Street, Joy Park, Akron Kids Fest, they are here till 3 o'clock. You still got time to pull up, Izzy.
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0: Drake right there with Future with Ransom Atlanta. I was going to say Ransom Miami. I'm tripping. Z1079, Cleveland's number one for hip-hop and R&B, home of the morning hustle. What's up with it? 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Z, baby.
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So if you are looking for an amazing tuition-free K-8 public charter school, you can contact Akron Preparatory School at 330-247-6232. Or you can come up here. There go my boy John. He's the principal. And you can come talk to him about the school and how you can get your child enrolled today, all right? So again, pull up 825 Fuller Street. You still have time to have a good time with the family. They are here till 3 o'clock. 825 Fuller Street, Joy Park, Akron Preparatory School.

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0: for hip hop and R&B, home of the Morning Hustle. What's up, man? It's your boy Crisis in the building, turning you up with these vibes. You know how I do it. Ain't going nowhere no time soon. I'm just, you know, in a good little mood. I ain't gonna lie to you. So, listen, I want to put you up on game because, you know, we just playing at Chris Brown. And I know some of you been seeing what's been going on with the concerts, and you probably missed out on the Cleveland show. Well, I'm giving you the chance to fly away to the biggest concert in the country, okay? It's starting now through July 20th. You can get your tickets to the R&B tour featuring Usher and Chris Brown in Las Vegas. Now, we providing you with 2 round trips, airline tickets, hotel accommodations for 2 nights, and a pair of tickets to the September 5th show at the Allegiant Stadium in Vegas. 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All right, 5 minutes. That's all it's gonna take for me to get back to you. I got some LMA, Drake, and some Gunna to play for you. So stay right here. All right, it's Z.
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Gunna and Burna Boy right there with WGFT live on Z1079. What's up? It's your boy Crisis in the building, turning you up. You know how I do. Got some Glorilla to play later. Plus, I got some Chris Brown too. And after you hear Future and Tyler's joint, I'm going to tell you about our family day at the zoo and why you better come, okay? So stay right here. Right now, this is Cardi B with Ari T.

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2: I heard what you said through the grapevine. 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

grapevine. Funny thing about your problems, they ain't mine. 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

That's Future and Tyler with Game Time on Z1079, Cleveland's number one for hip hop and R&B, home of the morning hustle. What's up? It's your boy Crisis in the building, pulling up on you, and I need you to pull up on me for our 18th annual Family Day at the Zoo. It's presented by Radio 1 Cleveland. It's going down Monday, July 27th. The day party gonna be there. They're gonna be broadcasting live from 10 a.m. to 3 p.m. at the Cleveland Metro Park Zoo, okay? 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Now, Z1079 Family Day at the Zoo is brought to you in part by Assale Schools, the Cleveland Metro Park Zoo, and Z1079. 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Now, stay right here where you got it, because I'll be back to you with some LMA, the baby J. Cole. Plus, I got some Chris Brown and so much more. You know the vibes, Z.

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You know what I'm saying? You know. Yeah, me like that. You know what I'm saying? Let's go.

Chris Brown with Obvious on Z1079. What's the deal? It's your boy Crisis. I'm here with you, still turning you up with these good old hits and vibes, doing my biggest of big ones as always. And you know I got more hits to play. Got a little bit of Cardi B. I got some Brent Fias too. And I also want to talk to you a little bit, man. You know we got to talk about your health. We want to make sure you keep that intact, because nothing is more important than enjoying life. You know, I know you might be doing pretty good when it comes to your pocket.

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1: 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I'll be back to you. You know I got 30 whole minutes of nothing but bangers when I get back. Some Cardi B, Metro Boomin, T.I., Tims, LMA, 21 Savage, just to name a few, all right? So don't go nowhere. Stay right here where you got it. Izzy.
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Tim's with What You Need live on Z1079. What's up? It's your boy Crisis. Still here with you in my last hour. Gotta make it all count, man. So I gotta play these hits. You know how I do. Skilla Baby later on, plus some 21 Savage and J. Cole. You know how I'm vibing, how I'm supposed to. Right now, let's keep it going though. LMA.

0: a 10, girl, you a 10. Girl, you a 10, girl, you a 10, girl, you a 10. Girl, you a 10, girl, you a 10, girl, you a 10. Girl, you a 10, girl, you a 10, girl.
1: That's Skillet Baby, Chris Brown and Bryson Tiller with Face Card live on Z1079, Cleveland's number one for hip-hop and R&B, home of the morning hustle. What's up, man? It's your boy Crisis in the building, and officially had time for me to get up out of here and enjoy my Saturday evening. Now, if you want to know where I'm going to be, make sure you tap in on my IG. Of course, just underscore Crisis. That's the handle. I'm just letting you know right now, me and my girl, we look good. We're going to look amazing, and I know you're going to want to pull up on us. So go ahead and check out my IG right now. How about that? All right. And in the midst of that, make sure you follow the big homies too at Z1079. That is their IG. So follow them. 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All right. Now it's time for me to slide like electric, but don't let nobody take the J from your joy. Roll it up, smoke it. Stress don't kill you, but how you react to it, that's what does. All right. Now you know my vibe. You know my bop. You know my body. It's been a great day. Hey, man, I'm rocking with you for the Crisis Show. I truly appreciate all your ears for listening. It's not enough to say, but rest in peace, True. Rest in peace, Bari. T, I love you, and good night.
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voice is off the hook. 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

my friend. Know what I'm saying? 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Ask Pluto, baby.

0: Ran to Atlanta, what up? Z1079, Cleveland's number one for hip-hop and R&B and the home of the morning hustle. Maddie Wills tapped in. More of your requests on the way. Happy Saturday. Hope your weekend is off on a good foot. Hey, a few things I want to go over today. I'm with y'all till 8 o'clock, so hopefully you can kick it with me. Big news. Earlier this week, Chris Brown and Usher pulled up to the land. If you missed that recap, hit our social media at Z1079 on Instagram and Facebook, Twitter. You know all the good stuff. We got some dope videos there. Also, I don't know if you heard, but LeBron James is still looking for a new basketball team. I'm going to tell you my opinion on that. And we got a couple cruises, but one of them is sold out. Now, I told y'all to get your tickets. It's sold out. So if you didn't get your ticket, you're going to have to tap in with us on social media because, you know, you can't overfill a boat. Like, they don't let you do that. But I'm going to talk about that and a whole lot more all coming up. First, let's get back to this music. Kehlani, Drake, Summer Walker, and more on the way. Z1079.
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0: Yeah, that's Summer Walker with Heart of a Woman. What up? Z1079, Cleveland's number one for hip-hop and R&B, and a home of The Morning Hustle. Maddie Wills tapped in. Hey, you know who got the heart of your woman? Chris Brown and Usher, they pulled through the city earlier this week. If you missed that concert, we got a chance for you to win tickets to get flued out to Las Vegas to catch their September show. I'm going to tell you all about it in about 6 minutes. Here's Dave and Tim's.
1: Let's get the party started. See you at the bar, you was hardly talking. That's when I knew that your heart was scarring. Friends to lovers need a part to star in. Like, wait, babe, let me

0: Yo, that's Butterbee from Fast Max right there. What up? Z1079, Cleveland's number one for hip-hop and R&B and the home of The Morning Hustle. Maddie Wills tapped in. More of your requests coming right up. But real quick, though, y'all know Breezy and Usher, they was in the city a couple days ago. But if you didn't make it to that show, we got you on a chance where you can still win tickets to see that very same concert in Las Vegas. That's right. Z is giving you a chance to fly away to the biggest concert in the country, running only to July 20th. You only have 9 days left. You can win tickets to the R&B tour featuring Usher and Chris Brown in Las Vegas, where we provide the winner with 2 round-trip airline tickets, hotel accommodation for 2 nights, and a pair of tickets to the show September 5th at the Allegiant Stadium in Vegas. 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

0: One for hip-hop and R&B and the home of The Morning Hustle. Matty Wills kicking it with you on your Saturday afternoon. One good time now. The One Voyage Cruise is coming up real soon. 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
5: 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Miami. 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

saga that's been going on for about a week. What's good? You locked in to Z1079, Cleveland's number one for hip-hop and R&B and home of the morning hustle. I'm Maddie Wills. I'm going to tell you exactly what the newest news is, and I'm going to give you my opinion about what's actually going to happen in about 6 minutes. Right now, it's LMA.

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1: 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Somebody tell them people Mr. Hem is here.
2: Whoa, whoa, whoa, whoa, whoa, whoa.
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Success feel better, independent. 9-11 at the Valley, out of Linnet. 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Ballin' hard on another hemisphere. Somebody tell them people, Mr. Hemisphere.

0: Put me in a place on the map, cause I'm him. 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Big Master P vibe, no limit. Falling hard on another hemisphere. Somebody tell them people Mr. Hem is here.
1: Whoa, whoa, whoa, whoa, whoa, whoa.
0: Mr. Hem is here.
1: Whoa, whoa, whoa, whoa, whoa, whoa.
0: Mr. Hem.
2: Yo, that's T.I. Mr. Hem, who you can catch on that One Voyage cruise if you ain't know what's good. Z1079, Cleveland's number one for hip-hop and R&B and the home of The Morning Hustle. I'm Addie Wills. What's good with y'all? So LeBron James announced, about a week ago, that he would not be returning to the Los Angeles Lakers. And news has trickled out since then, basically saying he's looking at a handful of teams that he could end up playing for potentially his final season in the NBA, which will be his 24th season, which is absolutely bonkers. But the latest news that just came out yesterday was that they're saying it's not going to be the Cavs, man. Yeah, that's what they're saying. Nothing set in stone yet. You know the new front runner that's emerged? Not Golden State. It ain't Golden State, even though there are a lot of people who think he's going to go there, which to me would be, I can't even say how I feel about that on the radio. Not if I want to keep my job. They saying he might go to the Philadelphia 76ers, fam. You know, they just got Jaylen Brown from the Boston Celtics. Of course, they got Joel Embiid. They got a young bull named Tyrese Maxey. Hey, they have a squad low-key already. To the point where if Brown was to go there, he would honestly be like option 3 or 4. That's a tough team. I don't like it. I don't like it. And that's about as much as I'll say there. Of course, when the news breaks, we'll let you know on ZHipHopCleveland.com. More of your requests coming right up. Don't go nowhere. Z1079.

0: What's going on? It's your boy Ray Jr. and I'm up at Shaw High School. 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

0: Comes from Trim. What up with you though? Z1079, Cleveland's number one for hip hop and R&B, and the home of the Morning Hustle. My name is Matty Wills. Hey yo, it's summertime. It's Cleveland, so you already know what time it is. 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So not this Monday, not next Monday, but the Monday after that. I think that's right. Don't take my word for it, though. Monday, July 27th, mark the date. It's a free event. We do it every year. Again, 18th annual. What, I've been here for 11, 12 of these joints? I'm getting old. Hey, we'll be broadcasting live from 10 a.m. to 3 p.m. at the Cleveland Metro Park Zoo. 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

Yo, they saying that's the song of the summer. 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And in case you missed it earlier, we still sending somebody to go see Chris Brown and Usher live in Las Vegas. 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Right here.

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2: 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Glad y'all riding with us this afternoon. 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

friend. 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Ask Pluto, but

0: 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And I don't know if you heard, it's the weekend, so hopefully it's a stress-free zone for everybody that can hear my voice right now. But unfortunately, Cleveland, Ohio was named one of the most stressed cities in the entire United States. And it ain't just Cleveland. Akron on that list. Toledo on that list. It's crazy, man. 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You check that out. We get more music ready for you. Lil Baby, Gunna, Tims, Cardi B, J. Cole, and a whole lot more on the way. Z1079.
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2: Let's get the party started. 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
2: I heard what you said through the grapevine. 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Time crossing these state lines. 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

0: brand new Future and Tyler right there. Song called Game Time. What up? Z1079, Cleveland's number one for hip hop and R&B and home of the Morning Hustle. Maddie Wills tapped in. More of your requests on the way. Hey, that's it for me, folks. I'm about to slide. My dog, the legend, the OG, DJ Steph Floss takes over right at the top of that 8 o'clock hour. So don't go nowhere. Also, again, I mentioned this earlier. We're officially on LeBron James' watch. Is he coming back to the land to play with Donovan Mitchell and the Cleveland Cavaliers? Yo, another quick rumor that I saw before I get out of here is that the Cavs might be trying to make a play to bring Kyrie back as well. Again, that's just a rumor. No source on that, just a rumor. Of course, when the news does break, whether good or bad, we're going to let you know on ZHipHopCleveland.com. That's my time, y'all. Steph Floss comes up next. I'm going to holler at y'all next weekend. Peace.
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asking for the queen to buy some cameras in here. I'm a bad piece of savage, no comparison here. 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All this money in a room, think some scammers in here.

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